I had mentioned that today is special for two reasons. It is International Yoga Day and World Music Day. But no, it is special for three reasons. Can you guess what the third reason is? Yes, I'm waiting for you to guess. And I'm sure most of you must have guessed it. It is Father's Day. You know, fathers have a unique way of showing their love. It could be teaching us how to ride a bicycle, bringing home a whole crate of mangoes just because we once mentioned we like them, or offering advice when we need it, or by simply being there with us. And when we look back, some of our most cherished memories are often connected to those little things they did for us without expecting anything in return. So before we move on, we have a beautiful song for all the dads listening today and to all those thinking about their fathers. This is Jim Reeves with But You Love Me, Daddy.

That may be the last track for this edition of Matchless Music Hour, but it's definitely not our last song together, because I'll be back at 12:05 with another set of beautiful tracks to keep you company. So stay tuned to Akashvani FM Rainbow on 102.6 MHz.

us no matter how busy life gets. And yes, we'll be doing that with some great music. So here we have Nick Jonas with Sweet to Me, a track that reminds us to slow down, appreciate the little things in life, and cherish the moments that truly matter.

Always rushing from one thing to another. In a world full of notifications, deadlines, and endless scrolling, taking even few minutes for yourself can make a lot of difference. And yoga actually reminds us to pause, breathe, and be present in the moment. So if you've been meaning to give yoga a try, today is the perfect day to start. And you don't have to spend hours doing it. Even a few minutes can make a lot of difference. Until the time I'm with you, let music be your little pause button and let's together enjoy these beautiful tracks that are coming your way. Here we have Walking on Sunshine by Katrina and the Waves.

Today on International Yoga Day, the theme is Yoga for Healthy Aging. Now, that's not just about adding years to life. It is actually about adding life to those years. What I mean by this is that the idea is to focus not only on our lifespan, but also on our health span, the years we spend feeling healthy, active, and are actually able to enjoy the things we love. In the hustle and bustle of everyday life, many of us are so busy with work, responsibilities, and chasing deadlines that we keep postponing the things that actually bring us joy. Sometimes we tell ourselves, I'll travel later, I will spend more time with family later, or I will pursue that hobby when I have more time. But by the time that later arrives, we may not have the same energy or health that we have today. So it is important to focus on our well-being today and every day. And yoga is one of the many ways that can help us with that. Now, I won't hold you back from listening to the next track that we have. So I'm not keeping you away from the music any longer. Coming up next, we have Katy Perry with Roar.

I hope you enjoyed listening to that particular track, and we will keep playing beautiful tracks for you. But before that, it is time for me to take a short break. So stay tuned to Akashvani FM Rainbow.

never really know which song is coming next, and that little surprise creates all the excitement. I hope you are enjoying that little element of surprise with me in this segment of Western Music. And now it is time for the next track, for the next little element of surprise. So here we have Memories by Maroon 5.

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0: आपकी वाणी आकाशवाणी।
1: This is Akashwani. You're tuned in to 102.6 FM Rainbow. You're listening to us on the application today. And I am Shivangi. The show we're about to begin with is called Live Wire. I'm going to play music for you and we're going to talk about World Music Day, World Yoga Day, and also Father's Day that we're celebrating today. But starting with yoga, and here's Dua Lipa with her track Levitating to tell you how to do it right.

0: levitating.
1: Well, Dua Lipa can levitate just with music, but if you are someone who is a bit troubled in the mind and you want to calm down, then you know what you need to do. You have to do the yoga. It won't make you levitate in actuality, but it will really relieve your heart and your mind. You would calm down a little and you'll feel better. Just the breathing exercises work, okay? And when you work out, not just in terms of yoga, but any exercise that you take, even if it is just walking for at least 5,000 steps a day, it is going to keep you healthy. So combine that with breathing exercises and your brain and your body will thank you. Keeping that thought in mind, let's move on to the next track of the hour. It's Work It Out by Joe Jonas. Though it doesn't talk about working out, it talks about how we struggle sometimes and life has its way of working things out for us, but we can definitely ease our troubles by breathing better, right? And I would love to hear your messages. You can send it to me to the WhatsApp number 9868107070. Tell me the kind of workouts you do, what kind of exercises do you prefer, and if you do yoga, I am really curious to know what kind of music do you listen to. Do text your messages to the WhatsApp number 9868107070 and let's get back to music. Work it out.

Daddy Cool by Bonnie M. That was, you heard it here on Akashwani Rainbow. My name is Shivangi. This is Live Wire. You're with me till 8 p.m. And this track, though says Daddy Cool, does not signify anything related to Father's Day. But I played it because Anoop Kumar had also asked me to play it. And I was thinking, maybe I could, because at least the name inclines towards the day we're celebrating, along with two other things. It's Father's Day today. And I have always called my father Daddy since childhood. So anytime that I see this word, I'm like, oh, Papa. So I would resonate to this song just by seeing the title and not the lyrics at all. But we'll listen to another track, which is My Girl by The Temptations. And this eventually became the track usually fathers choose for their daughters and sing it to them. So let's play it and listen to why people choose this as a song to play for their daughters.

0: That was Nat King Cole's voice, Unforgettable. You heard it here on Akashwani Rainbow. My name is Shivangi. This is Live Wire. You're with me till 8 p.m. And I played that track specifically because though it was released back in 1960s, but in 1990s, Nat King Cole's daughter, Natalie Cole, performed this posthumously as a duet with her father, and that made it to be so touching as a tribute to fatherhood that we always, always go back to this track, especially when celebrating someone very close to us. And now we'll be switching to something that's very interesting. I am sure you are all aware that the FIFA World Cup is going on at this moment, and we have an update lined up for you. It's not coming just right now, don't worry. But the song that's coming up next for you is Goals by Lisa, Anita and Rima. This has been featured on the FIFA album this year, and we'll be listening to that just in a while, but right now it's time for a very short commercial.
1: Ek zamane se kahani hai suna rahi Akashwani, phir aaya entertainment ka revolution, jab kone kone pahuncha Doordarshan, kahani nahi badli style gaya hai badal, जो कहानियां हम सुनते आए देखते आए अब वही वैसी ही कहानी सुनाएगा डिजिटल।
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3: Hello, I'm Sophia Hartley at the BBC Sports Centre with the latest World Cup news. Germany have sealed their spot in the knockout stages of the World Cup after coming from behind to beat Ivory Coast 2-1. Substitute Dennis Undaf emerged as Germany's hero with a dramatic stoppage time winner.
4: It's always good to win the first game and then the second game. I think we showed great character today. And yeah, if I say we want to be out in the next round, I think it's not the way a football player has to be. We want to achieve the most, and the most is the title, and we will do everything for it.
3: The Netherlands cruised past Sweden 5-1 to all but guarantee a place in the last 32. All six goals were scored by players in the Premier League. Here's the Sweden head coach, Graham Potter.
5: It was a big game, a big occasion, and I think with a young sort of developing team, maybe that was a challenge for us, but nevertheless, I thought the Netherlands played really well. I thought they attacked well, they were clean with everything they did, so they made it difficult for us.
3: Meanwhile, Japan are joint top with the Netherlands in their group after a 4-0 win over Tunisia. Finally, Curaçao claimed their first ever World Cup point in a goalless draw with Ecuador. Curaçao goalkeeper Eloy Room produced a record-equalling performance, making 15 saves to keep his country level. It was a performance that inspired Room's country to their biggest ever result.
6: I heard it was also another record from really long ago, so yeah, I'm proud of that. For me as a goalkeeper, this is almost the perfect game, you know. So I'm really proud on the team also, because again, we did it with the team. I make the saves, but we fought as a team, also the players who came in. But yeah, I think I need a statue in Curaçao, I think, now.
3: And for more World Cup news from the BBC, go to bbc.com/football.
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0: ये है आकाशवाणी और आप सुन रहे हैं FM रेनबो।

That was the voice of Ed Sheeran with the track Azizam, one of my favorite tracks by him. Somehow I really enjoy listening to this one, so I played it right here for you on Akashvani Rainbow. This is Live Wire. You're with me till 8 p.m. And finally, let's take up the messages that you've sent my way. I have Shivaji tuned in from Secunderabad. Thank you so much for sending in your message. You're wishing Father's Day, Yoga Day, and Music Day. Thank you so much. I wish the same back to you. And you're also mentioning a song that you want me to play, especially for the occasion of Father's Day. And because this is something emotional and it is something that we want to convey through music, you know, some messages, our feelings, and the things we need to say do not come out in words. So we find ways to show them, either by action or by our caring behavior or simply by sitting next to them or by music. So I'll be playing the track that you requested for. This is Tears in Heaven by Eric Clapton. Though this is not a song request show, we will be coming full on with your song requests at 10 p.m. tonight. But right now, I'll take this one. And wish you a very happy Father's Day. You are a father, you will be a father, you have a father for everyone and everyone. Playing this Tears in Heaven by Eric Clapton.

if you were not singing along to the song, then I think you are weird, okay? Because this song is something that's very popular. Very popular. Everybody knows what comes after. Ain't nothing but a heartache. Even if I'm not a good singer, I know the lyrics. And I hope that you do too. The song that's coming up next also is the one that you can sing out loud. Even though you do not know the lyrics, you can just hum it, nod your head to it, and just move your body along with it. Both the pop songs. However, I am playing these two tracks because it is World Music Day and I bring some trivia to you. This was noticed back in 1981 by the director of music and dance at the French Ministry of Culture that the music is everywhere but the concert is nowhere. And they did a bit of studying and research and turned out that in France the cultural habits of the French was that 5 million people out of 5 million people one young person out of two played a musical instrument, and that turned out to be the reason why they thought, okay, fine, let's do a day for music where we bring everyone together and we play songs together and we'll enjoy with the rhythms that are there. It first happened in 1982 in Paris, Fête de la Musique, and after that, this festival became an international phenomenon, celebrated on the same day in more than 700 cities in 120 countries, including India and many other countries. So, let's get the inhibitions out of our body and sing songs out loud. That's what they're made for, right? If somebody mocks you, just sing louder, okay? They'll shut up. Playing next, Viva La Vida by Coldplay.

What other iconic song to play other than Penny Lane by the Beatles? You heard it here on Akashvani Rainbow. My name is Shivangi. This is Live Wire, and time to say goodbye to you is here. However, I received a message from one of you. I have Roland from Delhi. I had asked in the very start of the program as to what exercises do you do and what music do you prefer when you are doing yoga, probably. And I have Roland's answer. I'm so sorry I forgot to include it in all this songs and information I was giving you, but let me read it out. You say that you're into weight training or circuit training since your school days, which is amazing, and that you play music. Right now you prefer to exercise with God TV, and more so because Western music timing is slightly different than your exercise timings. So thank you so much. We'll keep a note of that. And also, it's amazing that you take care of your health. Strength training is something I believe everybody should be doing because we need to keep our body functional. At least functional training should be there. However, it's not something that's very much in our curriculum. However, now that the integration of yoga has become, I'm sure the times are going to be changing. But I'm going to leave you with the last track of the hour. I want to dance with somebody and we'll continue these conversations. Read out the information you've sent me about all the 3 days we're celebrating today in the next show, which is at 10 p.m. Until then, you keep enjoying the music right here. I shall see you very, very soon. Here's Whitney Houston.

Yes, it is 102.6 FM Rainbow. You are tuned in with me, Shivangi. This is Sunday Requests. We're together till 11 p.m. I'm gonna play songs of your choice that you could send me to the WhatsApp number 9868107070. It's World Music Day, so tell me about the kind of songs you like to listen to, and especially while you're exercising, because today is also Yoga Day. But we're starting with the song of someone I know's choice. This is Love You Like a Love Song by Selena Gomez.

was the voice of Selena Gomez with her track Love You Like a Love Song. You heard it here on Akashvani Rainbow. My name is Shivangi. This is Sunday Requests. You're with me till 11 p.m. and I'm playing songs of your choice. I have a request for Remember Us This Way. Now let me look it up. Yes, I do have this track for you. Thank you so much for sending in your message, Sushma, and requesting this track. Also, that you're giving us a lovely weather update. You're enjoying the weather in Darjeeling. It's beautiful there. And I'm happy to share that in Delhi as well, the wind is relatively nice. It's not as hot anymore. It was a lot humid and hot in the last 2 days, but right now it's pleasant. So I think we are all going to enjoy this track with you right here. Let me play this one, Lady Gaga with Always Remember Us This Way.

That was ABBA with their song Gimme, Gimme, Gimme. You heard it here on Akashvani Rainbow. My name is Shivangi. This is Sunday Requests. You're with me till 11 p.m. and you can send in your messages and your song requests to the WhatsApp number 9868107070. And it would be great if you could share an anecdote about the song, how you relate to it, what does it make you feel, some story with it, so that we understand why you want to hear that track, right? Like I was listening to ABBA saying, gimme, gimme, gimme, and I played it for Kannal Shiva tuned in from Sikandarabad because you wanted to listen to it on World Music Day. And I also have a beautiful message, a big message from Roland, which actually is very helpful because it emphasizes on the fact that Yoga Day is celebrated on the same day as summer solstice. And though we all know that summer solstice means that it's the longest day of the year in the Northern Hemisphere, and on the same day, we're celebrating World Yoga Day, which is to promote the physical, mental, and spiritual benefits of yoga worldwide. Now, how this helps us is it helps us recognize not just the physical and mental aspects of working out and having it help us navigate through difficulties in life, but also regulate the way we eat. Because if you only focus on the exercises, the outcome may not

be as good as you expect it to be. So we start focusing on our health more and we focus on our eating habits as well, which makes us not just in the appearance be better, but also mentally feel better. As soon as you start cutting out on everything that is extremely processed, the body itself starts demanding things that are actually good for your body. My body was demanding a salad today. I never expected that to happen, but it did. So really thankful for some exercises and the way they just kind of transform you. So if you have any story related to that, please do send that in. Meanwhile, I play Britney Spears for you with the song, Oops, I Did Again. I say that only when I'm doing like a cheat diet.

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1: 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But wait a minute, isn't this...
0: Yeah, yes it is.
1: But I thought the old lady dropped it into the ocean in the air.
0: Well, baby, I went down and got it for you.
1: Aw, you shouldn't have.

0: love with me.
1: That was Not My Fault by Runner-Up and Megan Thee Stallion. You heard it here on Akashvani Rainbow. My name is Shivangi. This is Sunday Requests. We're more than halfway into the show and I am playing songs of your choice. I played this for Shubham and the one that's coming up next is Nonsense by Sabrina Carpenter. Keeping the feeling of a woman being just, hey, I have this attention over me and I'm gonna feel confident and I will be walking in the room as if I own it. That's what the kind of feeling songs, these two songs particularly, give to me. So I'm gonna play these and play your songs, song requests just in a while. Right now it's time for Sabrina Carpenter and after that we have a song request. The song would be Standing Next to You by Jungkook featuring Usher.

That was Jungkook featuring Usher standing next to you. You heard it here on Akashwani Rainbow. My name is Shivangi. This is Sunday Requests. You're with me till 11 p.m. We have only 19 more minutes left in the show, so let me read your messages. I played this song particularly standing next to you for Varsha, who's tuned in from Darjeeling, and you make me a little jealous because you just mentioned that you've had momos for your dinner. I love eating momos, so I would okay, dream about them and then fall asleep maybe, because momos not today, I'm quite full. I'll have them tomorrow. Thank you so much for sending in your message. I also have another message wherein you explain as to how Father's Day came into existence. You mentioned that Father's Day was officially initiated in 1910 by Sonora Smart Dodd in the United States, who took the lead to honor the upbringing provided by her single father. That's very interesting. And then you mentioned that in 1966, US President Lyndon Johnson issued a proclamation that we should celebrate Father's Day on 3rd Sunday of June. And my question is, why the 3rd Sunday of the June? I know you won't have an answer to that. I'm just asking for, maybe we can figure out an answer. Why was it the 3rd Sunday of June? It could have been first, right? Or it could have been the 3rd Saturday of July. Maybe. Maybe there's some relevance to it, I'm not really sure. However, let's move on to the next message. This one is a family, I believe, sitting together. Always you send everybody's name, and that's just so endearing. You mention Neelam, Swati, Kishan, Vanjini, and Kishu. You are all tuned in from Anand Vihar, and you're liking the presentation. You do mention the successful event of yoga, International Yoga Day, that was celebrated today, and also Father's Day that we're celebrating and Music Day that we're celebrating. So this forum is the best for you to request a song of your choice. Do send them in. Till the time you send me your messages, let me play Nothing Breaks Like a Heart by Miley Cyrus and Mark Ronson. Listen to this one and stay tuned for more.

ABBA with Voulez-Vous. You heard it here on Akashvani Rainbow. My name is Shivang. This is Sunday Requests. We only have 9 minutes in the show. So the next track I'm going to play for you is Smooth Operator by Sade. And Voulez-Vous by ABBA was played. Okay, fine. I'm not going to rush. Was played because the Music Day, World Music Day, had its origin from France. So if there's a song with the title in French, let's play it, right? It means, do you want? And I know, if I ask you this question for more music, your answer is going to be yes. Let's get back to it then. Smooth Operator by Sade.

That was Smooth Operator by Sade. I just found out the correct pronunciation. And now it's time for me to leaving with the track Maria Maria by Santana. Listen to this one and stay tuned to Akashvani Rainbow. And also, Rajkumar ji, thank you so much for sending in your message almost at the last moment. I'm glad I could read it out. But now it's time for music and we say goodnight, goodbye. Have a wonderful week ahead. See you next time.